0: This is Christian Music Rewind, playing the biggest hits in classic Christian music. You know, 1986 was a year of regrouping of sorts for Petra. At the peak of their success, frontman Greg X. Volz left the band, and the future was uncertain whether Petra would even continue. But over time, new lead singer John Schlitt would make people forget there was ever a Petra before him. Here's John taking a look back at the mid-80s transition of Petra.
1: Well, for me, it was, fresh and new. For the guys, they probably weren't looking forward to it because they had a pretty exciting thing going on with Greg. But when Greg left and they decided they wanted to go for a heavier rock feel, when they found me, they said, oh, this guy could do it. And then they found John and Dino as far as producers, and I think that was straight from God. I think the combination of John and Dino working with me and my vocals and with the guys and their sounds was exactly what I think Petra was looking for at the time.
0: From the very first Petra album featuring John Schlitt on vocals, Back to the Street, it's a mega radio hit called Thankful Heart, a classic that lives on here at Christian Music Rewind.

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1: Hi, Josh. I'm asking for classic songs, hoping you can play it. Hold Me, Jesus by Rich Mullins. Thanks, Matt.

Well, I'm Shawn Michaels, and more classics are coming up this week with Kathy Tricoli later. But right now, it's an 80s classic from David Meese with You Can Go on Christian Music Rewind. There is a-

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0: 1992 was a breakthrough year for Newsboys. After three mostly unsuccessful albums, the band was looking for something different on their fourth project, Not Ashamed. And when you're looking for something different, there's no better person to turn to than Steve Taylor. Here's Steve's take on how the song and album Not Ashamed came to be.
6: One of the executives at Star Song Records, who was a friend, said, I'm working with this Australian band, and they're very enthusiastic, but they just need some help, particularly in lyrics. And so he sent me a song called Not Ashamed, and I liked the song a lot. And when it came to the chorus, even though I agree with them that they really need help with lyrics, the chorus was, I'm not ashamed to speak the name of Jesus Christ. And it hit me at a really good time, and it was just so refreshing to hear this song with this message right up in front and clear, I'm not ashamed to speak the name of Jesus Christ. And so I was intrigued and met with the band and ended up getting along with Peter and the other guys really well, and came up with an idea of, hey, why don't you let me produce this song as well as write the lyrics for you, and then let's show it to the label and see what they think. And the label liked it and gave us the go-ahead to make the whole record. And so that was where the Newsboys connection started.
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0: 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You know, Third Day has always leaned a little bit southern, but lead singer Mac Powell went completely country just a few years ago with his first solo album. 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
1: Micah Tyler at number 19 with Perfectly on 20 The Countdown Magazine. Well, if you haven't heard this new one that is Phil Wickham and Crowder teaming up together, then you are in for a treat. Here is their new one called It Really Is Amazing Grace on 20 The Countdown Magazine.
2: Number 18.

0: That is called It Really Is Amazing Grace. It's at number 18 this time again. And that is Phil Wickham and Crowder. They are teaming up for that one. A couple little updates on them, by the way. You know, Phil Wickham, he has a book coming out mid-August. It's called Everyday Hallelujah. And it talks about what it means to live out your hallelujahs in your life just beyond singing. And Crowder, he has a full summer lined up of all kinds of festivals. And if he shows up in your city, be sure to reach out and let me know if you see him. He's always a really fun time if you get to watch him in person. Seriously, so much fun. Well, I often encourage you to call and share what God's doing in your life. And this week I received a voicemail from Ariel that totally blew me away. I can't wait for you to hear it.
1: Hi, my name is Ariel, and I just wanted to get on here and make a praise. I have a son that was born with SMA, and SMA stands for spinal muscular atrophy, and you're supposed to never be able to walk, but he celebrated his second birthday yesterday, and he's walking. He started walking 2 weeks ago, and I just want to get on here and share the message and praise God, and I love listening to y'all show. I was just listening now. I had to turn it down to call you.
0: That is so cool, Ariel. Wow, thanks for calling in and sharing that praise report with us. That is so incredible. I mean, 2 years in, I mean, this is going to be great. God has a huge plan for him, and so I'm glad you shared that news with us. We could always use some great news and some praise reports around here. 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
0: Well, we're just getting started on this weekend's countdown. We're only three songs in, so if you are just joining me, then that's totally okay. You still have the majority of the show to go. And we still have some cool things coming up as we count them down to number one. We're going to hear some more stories behind some of your favorite songs, like from Tasha Layton and Josiah Queen. And next hour, we have CeCe Winans and Peter Burton to tell us more about their latest songs. So stay with me.
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6: Hey, this is Tasha Layton, and I wrote the song Meet Me in the Valley after hearing a parent who had lost a child say, "I found myself in a deep valley, but to my surprise, God met me there." You know, the way out of our valleys is through. We have to feel everything we need to feel and admit those feelings to God so that He can meet us in those places of grief, sadness, confusion, loneliness. We are not alone in it. He'll meet us there and He'll take us through.

0: It is Carly Ann Taylor here on 20 The Countdown Magazine. She's at number 16 again this week with Why Should I Worry? You know, she actually has a little bit of musical roots before she got into Christian music. She sang in her biological father's blues band throughout her childhood. I mean, you can hear that soul there in her voice, right? It's pretty cool. Well, one of the things I love about connecting with you on social media is seeing the memories that certain songs bring back. And late last week, we asked a simple question on social media. We said, what Christian song takes you back to a specific moment in your life? And the responses, they were incredible. Seriously, some listeners shared songs that carried them through some difficult seasons. Others mentioned songs that remind them of a missions trip they went on, or a family road trip, or a church camp, or the moment they first gave their life to Christ. Music, I mean, it has such a unique way of connecting us to those memories and those moments when God showed up in our lives. And if you're not following 20 on social media yet, I would love for you to join us. If you're on Instagram or you're on Facebook, you can go look up 20 The Countdown Magazine and give us a follow. And we also have this cool thing on Facebook. 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Again, just search for 20 The Countdown Magazine on Facebook or on Instagram. And we look forward to talking with you there.
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0: 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Those are three stories that I think you're going to love hearing about. 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
0: Welcome back to this weekend's countdown. Here is Pat Barrett with his latest called I've Got a Fire.
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1: Well, you guessed it. We are right at that midpoint of our countdown this weekend. Just about to kick off our top 10 remaining songs. And honestly, this is the hour where we have a lot of things changing. One artist, a female artist here, has a climb of two spots, making a new peak position for her. There's a male artist that's jumping three spots up the countdown. And there's a band that's also moving up three places. And unfortunately, there is one male artist that's making a pretty big drop four spots down the countdown. You'll find out who those artists are a little later. Plus, we still have a few more stories behind some of the songs and some listener feedback from around the globe.
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1: 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It's called Lord, It Feels Good here on 20 The Countdown Magazine. How does he do it? You got to be wondering that like me. How does he

0: your two picks for this week's future fan favorite. The first one that you heard was from Peter Burton. It's called So Long. And the last one that you heard there was from Lloyd Nix called A Little More.
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0: Elevation Rhythm is holding steady back in the same spot again with their song, Washed. Number 20.

0: back at number four again this week. It's Elevation Rhythm. That's their song called Washed here on 20, the Countdown Magazine. You know, they are announcing the winner this weekend of the competition that they held on social media to find their opening act for an upcoming show. So that should be really interesting to find out who that is. Well, I want to take this moment to say thank you to Holly in Vermont. 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And she included a note saying that she'd like her gift designated specifically to help us reach listeners in the Philippines. 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
0: 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So if you have been here from the beginning, you are totally invested now. 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
10: Hey, I'm Peter Burton, and my song Where Would I Be is a reminder of the amazing life we have when we say yes to Jesus. 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Our response is, thank God, I'll never know.
0: Don't you love the story behind that one? That was Peter Burton sharing more about Where Would I Be? Here he is holding steady in that number three spot on 20 The Countdown Magazine.

0: was Peter Burton at number three again this week with Where Would I Be on 20 The Countdown magazine. And by the way, if you missed the future fan favorite picks for this week, he had a new song in there for you to vote on. You can head to 20thecountdown.com to cast your vote. Next, it is the band Mercy Me. They are also back in the same spot as last week with their song Make It Well.
1: Number two. Me?

0: number two again, that's Mercy Me with Make It Well on 20, the Countdown magazine. You know, it's a little over a month away from them heading out on their Sea Alaskan cruise. If you are going on that, I mean, I kind of want you to tell me about it, but I kind of don't. I don't want you to rub that in, but I'm sure there's a lot of people heading out on that cruise there with them and getting to hear them sing and everything. It's going to be cool. Well, if you're not part of our private Facebook group yet, you're totally missing out on some fun conversations with some listeners from all over the world. Now, this week's question that we asked in that group, and it was a little extra fun too. It said, describe your favorite Christian song right now, only using emojis. It was really fun to see what people were putting in there too. No words allowed, just those little emojis. And I got some of the pretty easily, but others, they were a little tricky to figure out what they meant. So you got to go jump in. It's not too late if you want to go find that private Facebook group. We have a link directly to it at our website at 20thecountdown.com. But if you already follow us on Facebook, you can look for a way to join it there, and we will let you in and you can join the conversation. Again, head to 20thecountdown.com and find a way to jump right into that group. Let us know which song is your favorite, only using emojis though. No words, of course.
1: Coming up.
0: Well, next on the countdown, it is the number one song in Christian music. I know, this is the exciting part of the show, isn't it? Now, I'm sure if you've been following along for a while, you might already have it figured out, but you never know what happens around here. We've had crazy stuff happen before. I mean, not normally with the number one song, but stick around, and in no time, you're going to hear the biggest song of the week.
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0: Well, did you guess that Matthew West is back in this top spot again with his song Good? If you did, great job. Here he is.
1: Number

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0: 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Now, John Allen, you are a California guy, is that correct?
1: Yes, sir.
0: All right. Now, I've been reading up on California, some fun facts, and you and I talked a little bit before the show started. You're a Dodgers fan, and so congratulations on just picking a great time to be a Dodgers fan.
1: Thank you,
0: life. But I learned some other things about California. And so the internet, did you know the internet was started in Los Angeles? Did you know this?
1: No.
0: It was some guy, it was four universities, they were connected, professor at UCLA, he was sending something to somebody at Stanford, and he was supposed to send the word login, L-O-G-I-N, but it crashed halfway through, and he just sent low, L-O. So that might should have been a sign for us with the old internet at that point. But yeah, so internet, you guys gave us internet there from California.
1: Man, I didn't know that.
0: I didn't either. I learned that today, to be honest with you. All right, I do need to know if you're familiar with this. Watermelon snow. Are you familiar with watermelon snow?
1: No.
0: Okay. It's a California thing. There's some kind of algae somewhere. I can't even speak educatedly on it. Some kind of algae which will make the snow look pink in certain places in California. So I was hoping you'd be like, yeah, man, I've had snowball fights and with watermelon snow a bunch of times.
1: Dude, we have a lot of snow in our mountains, but I rarely go up there. I'm more of a beach cat.
0: Yeah, okay. That's fair. All right, well, let's keep that. Let's keep not much beach, but Beverly Hills. I did not know this. Beverly Hills started as a lima bean ranch. Did you know that? Dude, I was blown away. I was like, what in the world? Then some old guy got involved, and next thing you know, it's the Beverly Hills we know. So you're almost close to living on a lima bean farm.
1: Well, that would be exciting.
0: It'd be different. And two more quickly. You guys are known as the Golden State, but you used to be known as the Grizzly Bear State. Did you know that?
1: Yes.
0: Okay. Except you guys killed all the grizzlies. Y'all started killing. They were killing them all.
1: What happened to humanity, man? We're just hurting people and killing bears.
0: And bears. The bears are just trying to hang out, you know, in California. They're trying to be on the beach. They're just trying to get some sun, just like you guys. You're like, no, I got to get them.
1: I didn't know we were killing the bears. I didn't know that's why we changed.
0: Yeah, they kept hunting them. The bears were like, we're out of here. We're not staying. You guys are shooting us now. We're getting out of here. And and last but not least, endearingly, the fortune cookie was invented in California.
1: So, oh, man, I did not know most of these facts.
0: This show is both fun and educational. So that's how we tap this. Now, the funny thing about the fortune cookie is both Los Angeles and San Francisco take credit. So there's a dispute between the two on who did it.
1: That's another humanity struggle. We're all taking credit for things.
0: Right.
1: We need more humility. Stop killing the bears and increase your humility. It's okay to give other people credit.
0: Yeah. What if it was they're both giving each other credit? LA's like, no, San Francisco, you take it. No,
1: you take it. Everyone wants some glory, man.
0: That's right. That's right.

0: Again, we're here with John Allen from Behind the Tunes from the Visible Music College Studios. Learn all about him at johnallenmusic.com. Shifting gears just a little bit here. John Allen, do you remember the first album you bought with your own money?
1: I don't. I remember it was probably A Rush of Blood to the Head.
0: Great record.
1: That's like my guess.
0: Yeah. It's a great record. All right, with that in mind, and you mentioned Coldplay, you mentioned Radiohead. Who are your influences musically growing up?
1: Coldplay, Radiohead, Bon Iver, a lot of 80s music. My parents always had like Styx playing, Whitney Houston,
0: Yeah.
1: Duran Duran. Novo Amor. Yeah, man.
0: So on and on. So we go, listen, you just jump from Coldplay to Whitney Houston, right? With that in mind, completely unfair question to you. If you could open up for anybody dead or alive, and don't overthink it, you just get to be present in the day. Anybody dead or alive, who would it be?
1: Brother, I'm so sorry. You broke up. Could you ask that question
0: Yep.
1: again?
0: For sure. Completely unfair question. If you could open up for anybody dead or alive, and just think you get to experience the day, who would it be?
1: The National.
0: Yeah?
1: Yeah, they're like my favorite band right now. I've been on a National kick the last 2 years, but yeah, I would say The National.
0: We'll send some emails. We'll fire some emails off, see what we can do. Again, here with John Allen on Behind the Tunes from the Visible Music College Studios. Learn all about him at John Allen Music. .com. John Allen, do you remember the first song you ever wrote?
1: Oh, man. Yeah, I remember just kind of writing stuff in high school. Nothing like specific, but I think the first like true worship song I wrote was probably somewhere between freshman year and senior year.
0: So you're writing then, you're getting it out, you're doing the thing. How's your songwriting process changed? What's it like today that maybe it used to be like?
1: I write a lot more today. And I mean, when you're young, you don't really know what you're doing. You just love it. It's kind of like playing baseball with your dad. But then you start to like play baseball with a team.
0: Yeah.
1: And it changes, but like the love's still there. And I love that analogy because, you know, let's just compare it to your Heavenly Father. You know, you and your dad at an open field, you know, throwing the ball, trying to hit the ball, it's very special, and it's memories that shape you and it ignites you. And I look at songwriting or all creativity like that. Like it kind of starts with the Heavenly Father, just one-on-one. He starts stirring in your craft, and then he'll lead you to a team. And through that team, you start to get better and you start to see your weaknesses. So I think that's the biggest difference now. It's just being around such great people where like the flame ignited with my Heavenly Father when I was young in creativity, but then through open doors by his hand, you know, I get to be around people that are much better than me, that know more, that have been in the game longer. And so that just makes the craft stronger and it allows you to see your weaknesses and grow in them.
0: That's an incredible analogy. Throwing with your dad, playing baseball with your dad, playing with a team. And even just bringing out the strengths and the weaknesses even in that. I love that analogy.
1: Thank you, God.

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0: Again, here with John Allen on Behind the Tunes from the Visible Music College Studios. Learn all about him at johnallenmusic.com. John Allen, you've been playing music for a long time, and so nothing like live music. It's incredible things happen, but goofy stuff happens along the way too.
1: Oh, yeah.
0: Do you have a most embarrassing onstage moment that sticks out in your brain?
1: Yeah. There was a show we were doing.

0: filming maybe 5 years ago, and some of the band was in the key of F, but the song was in the key of D.
1: Oh, not even close to each other.
0: Tracks were in D, but some of the band was in F, and I had a lot of the band in the key of F in my ears, and so I came in F, and we were supposed to be in D, and it was insane. It was insane, bro. It was insane. Yeah, I was like, holy smokes.
1: For those of you that are listening, D and F are very far apart from each other as far as the notes that are involved. That is a problem when the key that you're in has F sharp in it and you're trying to do it with F natural. That's not
0: Yeah,
1: good.
0: and it was electric.
1: It's memorable. It's
0: Yeah.
1: memorable, that's for sure.

0: Again, we're wrapping up here with John Allen on Behind the Tunes from the Visible Music College Studios. Learn all about him at johnallenmusic.com. John Allen, I like to end with a little rapid fire. You got your game face on?
1: I'm ready.
0: All right, now listen, I'm going to throw you two curveballs based on things we talked about in this interview already. Movies. Give me your top three movies.
1: The Perks of Being a Wallflower, Interstellar, Kill Bill Volume 1.
0: All right. Second, top three musicals.
1: Wicked, Les Mis, West Side Story.
0: Dig it. So I'm a, if you look behind me, we've already explored this to some degree. Let's see, that's Les Mis right there. Newsies. You ever seen Newsies, the musical?
1: Yes, but I haven't seen it like on Broadway, but I've seen like a version of it.
0: Dude, one of my favorites. And then there's Hamilton back in there somewhere. And I think that's Finding Neverland is a was a favorite of mine. Lion King's back there. Yeah, I love musicals too. So all right, you were ready for that question. You've had this
1: Bro,
0: conversation.
1: can I add a couple more
0: Do
1: movies
0: it.
1: to
0: Let's do it.
1: The Godfather Part 1, The Godfather Part 2, No Country for Old Men, Tenet. All right, that's cool.
0: All right. Next time we do this interview, movie night, somewhere in California, fortune cookies involved, llama beans, llama beans.
1: Oh, also Inception, The Dark Knight.
0: Dark Knight's my number one. It's one of my favorite movies ever.
1: It's
0: Love
1: the
0: it.
1: best, bro. There's too many to dwell on. I can't even do
0: I
1: it.
0: love it. I watched Inception recently with my son. Played it, introduced it to
1: Oh.
0: him. Introduced him. It's incredible. And I tell you a movie I introduced to my son, my 13-year-old son. I tell you a movie I introduced him. He's a movie guy. He wants to be a director and stuff, right? So
1: Wow.
0: he's getting of age where he can kind of begin to expand his horizons on movies. This is not rapid fire at all. Who cares? But a movie I introduced to him for the first time a couple of about a month or so ago was Sixth Sense. Sixth
1: Oh
0: Sense.
1: my gosh.
0: The first time he watched it, it's the most mind-blowing thing ever.
1: Dude. Oh, that movie's crazy.
0: Incredible. It's like
1: Hey, a slept on movie of in his catalog is The Village. Have you seen The Village?
0: what we introduced him that 2 weeks ago. Incredible.
1: Incredible.
0: Incredible.
1: People have their problems with it, but we all have our issues. You know what I mean?
0: Everybody,
1: It's such a cool movie.
0: dude, everybody calm down. Go watch it. Because at the end, I'd seen it before, maybe once or so before. We watched it with him. And at the end, which we won't give it away in case somebody hadn't watched it, go watch it. When you realize what's going on, it's like, what in the world's happening?
1: Dude.
0: Incredible. M. Night Shyamalan watch party somewhere in Southern California soon.
1: So good. So good, bro.
0: All right, the real rapid fire. What's your favorite junk food?
1: I'm vegan, but I answer this in a vegan way, but I love a big piece of chocolate cake that's been microwaved for 25 seconds with a ton of vanilla ice cream.
0: All right, with that in mind, what's your favorite ice cream flavor?
1: Vanilla.
0: Mine too. What color is your toothbrush?
1: I just changed it last night. It's green.
0: We got a new green one on the way. And look, this question is going to hit more fun with you than most people do. In the movie about your life, the John Allen story, what actor would play you?
1: Philip Seymour Hoffman.
0: All right, let's get weird. What actress would play you if you had to do that?
1: Laura Linney.
0: I love that you're. I knew you're gonna be ready for these answers. All right, moving on. If you could be any Marvel character, who would it be?
1: I'm sorry, man.
0: No, you're good.
1: Probably I like Iron Man. I like Iron Man 1. That's a good movie, so Iron Man.
0: Let me ask you this. Are you a Marvel person?
1: Yes, I'm not a
0: Okay.
1: Marvel hater. I would probably lean more DC,
0: Okay.
1: like with my heart, with just Batman being number one.
0: Okay.
1: But I love Marvel. I've seen all of them. Besides, like maybe this phase four, I've missed some.
0: Just for you, I've never done this for anybody else on this show. You get to be Batman. You don't have to go Marvel. You get to be Batman. That's my gift to you.
1: Dude, thank you. Thank you so much. And I don't think Iron Man's my real answer, but the reason is my dad took me to see that first movie, and very. Like RDJ was just coming back. Like he did Zodiac and then he was just kind of like coming back to the mainstream lane. So like no one knew it was going to become this beast, and that he was gonna be, and it's such a good solo movie with Jeff Bridges and Gwyneth Paltrow. It's like such a good movie.
0: I love it. What's your favorite board game?
1: Clue?
0: Do you have a favorite character?
1: No.
0: Yeah, it's fair. Favorite cartoon growing up?
1: Oh, Batman the Animated Series. It's like the 90s one. It's like dark.
0: Nice. You have a time machine for one day. Where do you go and when?
1: Probably go back to when my daughter was born.
0: Nice. How old is she now?
1: 4 months.
0: Oh. Now that you know you're surviving it, you're like, let's go back and enjoy this a little more.
1: Yeah, it was just a pretty crazy moment, so I'd
0: It
1: see it
0: is
1: again.
0: that. Yeah. And last but not least, something you hate that everybody else loves.
1: Guacamole,
0: Yeah.
1: avocados in general.
0: That's tough to say in California.
1: Yeah, my wife loves avocado toast, so like I will make it for her, but like it's like repulsive to me.
0: Repulsive. I'm here
1: That's
0: for it.
1: my.
0: I don't like it, but
1: This is like a me thing.
0: I'm with
1: Sorry.
0: you, man. I don't like it. It doesn't repulse me, but I don't like it.
1: It's also because I'm allergic to it.
0: Oh, you get a pass for that. You get a pass. See? It works out. I love it. And you're still, but you still, everybody listening, he still makes it for his wife.
1: Dude, I put gloves on.
0: Yeah.
1: I put that we have these like plastic gloves, and I'll put them on for her.
0: I love it. He's John Allen. He's been here on Behind the Tunes. Learn all about him at johnallenmusic.com. John Allen, you've been a ton of fun today, man. Thanks for jumping on.
1: Thank you, man. You're the best.

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0: So grad season continues. A lot of them wrapped up. I had a son that graduated high school. It was a great time. And it was so awesome. Everybody was speaking life into the kids, encouraging the valedictorian, pastor, school board, trustee, principal. There was an Indigenous elder. All fantastic. And just reminded me that we all have a role to play. Parents, the church, all of us as family, neighbors, employees, customers, always opportunities to speak positive encouragement into others, loving on others. 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

0: Are you heading to the movies this weekend? Enjoy. I was at the Mandalorian and Grogu last weekend. I love Star Wars. I was glad to get to that. Went with my son Anderson, who had already gone and saw it the first week it opened as well. He was like, yeah, let's do it. So, yeah, really enjoyed that. Saw some of the previews. Masters of the Universe, yeah. I loved the He-Man shows when I was growing up as a kid as well. I guess that's open this weekend, so got to make plans for that. The previews for Toy Story 5 look awesome as well. So, summer movie season, there's lots of stuff out there. Are you looking forward to anything? You can share on the text line and give me some more ideas. Head to the movies and eat more popcorn.
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We are Shine FM. Hey, it's Mike. Checking the National Day calendar for this weekend. We've got Prairie Day. It's a good one to celebrate for us here in Alberta. Also, Applesauce Cake Day. Ooh, that is a yummy thing. Yeah, that's how you can celebrate Prairie Day. Make an applesauce cake and hand some out in the neighborhood.

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0: 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How awesome. Teachers are so amazing.
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I use the Bible app on Apple iPhone. It's free, by the way, if you want to download it. Saw this verse today. Encouraged me. I thought it may encourage you, too, to start the week. It's 1 Corinthians 10:13. No temptation has overtaken you that is not common to man. God is faithful, and he won't let you be tempted beyond your ability. But with the temptation, he will also provide the way of escape that you may be able to endure it. God, thank you for helping us endure those things today.

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Hi, I'm John Raymer. Thinking about being thankful today. One of my favorite verses about being thankful, my mom and dad taught me this growing up, devote yourselves to prayer, being watchful and thankful. That's from Colossians 4:2. Right.

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a verse about rejoicing on Sunday Praise. Romans 12:12 says, "Rejoice in hope, be patient in tribulation, be constant in prayer."

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Today's encouragement from Psalm 56:3. Hey, I'm John Raymer. It says, "When I am afraid, I put my trust in you." Maybe there are some very big things in your life right now that you're quite frightened about. God's there. He won't leave you. He won't forsake you. Put your trust in him.

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Hi, I'm John Raymer, thinking about God's promises today on Sunday Praise. Genesis 9:13 says, I have placed my rainbow in the clouds. It's the sign of my covenant with you and with all the earth. Thank you, God, for your promises.

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Hi, I'm John. This is Sunday Praise. God's call comes before your qualifications. In 2 Timothy 1:9, it says, He has saved us and called us to a holy life, but not because of anything we have done, but because of His own purpose and grace. Thank you, God, for your grace.

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Making one person smile can change the world. Maybe not the whole world, but their world and yours too. In Proverbs chapter 16, it says, "Gracious words are a honeycomb, sweet to the soul and healing to the bones."

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0: love the music. When I'm driving, I just, it's refreshing to hear some good Christian music and not just all the negative things all over about the world. 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

0: Safe and fun for the whole family, Shine FM. I'm Zach Thomas, and now that we're in June, we're well into barbecue season. So what do you like to put on your burger? I gotta go with the classics, ketchup, mustard, mayo. Also, I like onions, mushrooms, and Monterey Jack cheese. Oof, feeling hungry just thinking about it. What about you?
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0: 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I'm Zach Thomas. John 11, verses 25 and 26 says, Jesus said to her, I am the resurrection and the life. The one who believes in me will live even though they die. And whoever lives by believing in me will never die. Do you believe this? Something for us to remember always, Jesus is the way.
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0: Hey, it's Zach Thomas on Shine FM, safe and fun for the whole family. Do you ever have stress dreams? The ones I have revolve around me being late for something. No matter what I do, I keep getting delayed, and whether it's trying to get to work on time or trying to get to a test I never studied for, I just never seem to be able to make it work. And those are the dreams that keep recurring for me, and I looked up, what does that even mean? Because some people have done research on the meaning behind certain kinds of dreams. And for that, it's worry about letting others down, feeling overwhelmed, things like that. And yeah, I guess that can be true. Now I'm wondering what the meaning is behind those nightmares where I show up to school with no pants.
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0: 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I mean, I can tell you a million reasons why I listen to Shine FM. 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

0: 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I'm Zach Thomas. You know, we all have our strengths. We all have things that we're good at. While no one's good at everything, everyone has something that they are good at. Maybe you're still trying to figure that out, but I want to remind you, even if you don't think so, you are good at something. Trust me.
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0: 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I'm Zach Thomas. What do you think is the best TV theme song? I think back to all those shows from my childhood, even before my time, that I would never skip when it's on streaming. Things like Green Acres, Fraggle Rock, that's probably my favorite. I was also talking to some people around the office. I heard Cheers was a classic. Yes, it definitely is. Miami Vice, which I've never seen, but also some of those old Disney cartoons like DuckTales and Chip and Dale, Rescue Rangers. What about you? What is the best TV theme song?
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0: 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It's the only one I listen to. It's just so uplifting, and it's just such a good reminder, the songs that you play and everything, you know? 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

0: 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I'm Zach Thomas, and a lot of times we ignore our mental health. 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And that's incredibly taxing. And we can get burnt out so quickly, so remember that our mental health is just as important as our physical health. Be sure to take care of it.
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0: Shine FM, safe and fun for the whole family. I'm Zach Thomas, and I'm trying to change my posture lately. Because the way a lot of us tend to sit in our chairs at our desks, and the way that we walk around, it can actually be pretty bad for our spine. So I'm trying to do better at that, because I have been noticing some back pains lately. Do you have any exercises you would like to do for your posture? Let me know. I'm looking for some new stuff to work with.
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1: I want to dance like David. I want a faith like Paul. I want to sing like Silas, tearing down the prison walls. I want to face that fire. I want